0: Sunny 102.3. Hey, it's John Tesh. John Tesh here, Intelligence for Your Life. Let's help you stay alive longer, shall we? If melatonin helps us sleep and alcohol makes people drowsy, the question is it safe to use both at the end of a long day? Well, the simple answer is no and no. In fact, according to Dr. Rachel Salas, a medical director at Johns Hopkins, combining melatonin with alcohol is very dangerous and could be deadly. First, consider, she says, that even though melatonin is a natural hormone produced by the brain in response to darkness, it does not work as a traditional sleeping pill, meaning you can't simply take it and expect to conk out soon after, because melatonin's job is to regulate our body clock. So it's only effective if it's taken at the same time every day. But drinking alcohol can disrupt your body clock, because while it may make you drowsy at first, once the body finishes metabolizing alcohol, most people experience a surge in adrenaline that wakes them back up. Plus, as we say all the time, anytime you combine alcohol with medication, even something natural like melatonin, you risk amplifying alcohol's sedating effects, meaning it could trigger a dangerously low heart rate while you're sleeping. It's why health experts recommend having your last drink of the day at least 2 hours before bed to give your system time to process the alcohol. And if you take melatonin, have it at the same time every night, but never combine the two.
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0: And up next, what's the one quality that practically guarantees personal and professional success? It's self-control, also known as willpower. In fact, psychologist Dr. Roy Baumeister says that when it comes to succeeding, self-discipline is more important than IQ. So in a moment, I'll share three short exercises to increase your willpower and therefore guarantee your success.

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1: Welcome back to Intelligence for Your Life. John Tesh with you. Please listen carefully to this piece. Pass it on to your friends and family members. You could actually save a life. There is now, finally, one thing all oncologists, also known as cancer doctors, can agree on when it comes to cancer prevention. Ready? Maintain a healthy weight. That's it. It's because obesity is increasingly being linked to cancer. Many studies on this. According to the Cancer Prevention Center at the University of Texas, being overweight is on track to overtake tobacco as the leading preventable cause of cancer. And according to a study in the New England Journal of Medicine, researchers found that the heaviest women had death rates from cancer that were 62% higher than women in a healthy weight range. In fact, one third of all cancer deaths in the U.S. alone each year are linked to poor diet and too little physical activity. So what is it about being overweight that makes it a cancer risk? It's the fact that excess fat changes hormonal activity. It causes higher levels of insulin, growth factors, inflammation, gender hormones, and that increases your odds of developing cancer. So at your next doctor's appointment, ask if they have any recommendations for your weight. Are you at a healthy weight? What should you aim for? Get to a healthy weight and you'll greatly reduce your cancer risk. And continue listening to this program because each and every day we have some great tips from experts on how to lose weight, maintain a healthy weight, and great exercise tips as well.
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1: Okay, from our health and exercise files, you may not have time to hit the gym for an hour-long sweat session, but we now know that small spurts of exercise throughout the day will absolutely boost your heart health and help you live longer. Kinesiology professor Martin Gabala, I've interviewed him several times. He's from McMaster University. He calls this, quote, exercise snacking, which he defines as short bursts of cardio that can be done anywhere at any time, like brisk walking or stair climbing. Dr. Gabala and his team recruited a group of sedentary adults. Half were told to stick with their sedentary ways. The rest were told to climb 3 flights of stairs 3 times a day and to not exercise for 1 to 4 hours between those climbs. The result? After 6 weeks, these exercise snackers, they were fitter and stronger and generated more power on a muscle test. They also showed improved cardiorespiratory fitness, which is a marker linked to longevity. It's exercise snacking.
2: 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I've never seen

0: Sunny 102.3. Hey, it's John Tesh. You know, we talk a lot about HIIT on this show, H-I-I-T, High Intensity Interval Training. It's a way to get fit faster since your workout is more intense. Sessions usually only last 30 minutes, and you alternate between giving it all you've got and quick periods of rest. John Tesh with you here, and now there's another way to get fit, HIPAA, High Intensity Incidental Physical Activity. This is amazing. You're going to love this. HIPAA is essentially small bursts of strenuous activity that pop up throughout your day. So think having to haul a million bags of groceries up two flights of stairs to your apartment, chasing your dog to the park after she took off chasing a squirrel. These little bouts of HIPAA, High Intensity Incidental Physical Activity, they all add up and actually improve your cardio fitness, even if you're only going all out for 30 seconds at a time. Certified strength and conditioning specialist Rachel Cosgrove says this HIPAA is all about pushing yourself in small doses when you see the opportunity, when the opportunity arises. So she says, aim for three small doses of HIPAA every day, and you'll start maximizing your cardio fitness. That's HIPPA, High Intensity Incidental Physical Activity.
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0: And coming up, have you ever woken up earlier than normal and felt nauseous? There's a good reason for this, apparently. Internist Dr. Carrie Peterson will tell us all about it next.

Sunny 102.3. Hi, it's John Tesh. All right, my intelligent friends, is it possible that eating fiber is really the new strategy for brain health? Well, here's the truth. Researchers from the University of Illinois are finding that eating foods packed with soluble fiber does indeed protect against age-related memory decline. Soluble fiber is, of course, the type of fiber that attracts water and slows digestion. And it's in foods like oatmeal and black beans and apples, strawberries and citrus fruits. So what does slow digestion have to do with our brain? The researchers say as our body digests fiber, it triggers production of a fatty acid called butyrate, which is anti-inflammatory. And since aging does cause inflammation in the brain, getting more butyrate from fiber slows down how quickly our brain ages. This is amazing. So the University of Illinois team is recommending we get about 7 grams of soluble fiber every day. That's about how much you'd get from one ripe pear plus a cup of oats, or a pear plus a cup of black beans. They love the pears. And besides keeping your brain healthy, it's going to keep your weight in check because this soluble fiber, it keeps you feeling full longer, so you eat less throughout the day. But again, the big headline, eating foods packed with soluble fiber protects your brain against age-related memory.

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1: Question for you. Did someone say something mean to you recently? Try this. Ask them to repeat what they just said, adding, I want to make sure I heard you correctly. Clinical psychologist John Townsend says if they

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1: All righty, get ready for some lessons in love from people who know best, those who have held together happy marriages for 40 plus years. Dr. Carl Pillemer is a gerontologist who wrote the book 30 Lessons for Loving, Advice from the Wisest on Love, Relationships, and Marriage. He interviewed hundreds of people, all married 40 years or longer, and here are a few lessons. You'll like this stuff. It's valuable. Before you get serious with somebody, watch them play games. Dr. Pillemer heard that advice over and over again. It can be crazy eights or basketball. The game doesn't matter as much as what you witness about their personality during the game. Are they gracious and playful, or do they gloat when they win and sulk when they lose? Because that's how they'll be in any life situation that involves winning, losing, competition, and pressure. The elders in Dr. Pillemer's study also said, watch how your partner reacts when they're out of their comfort zone, right? Being away from your routines shows how resilient people are, whether or not they can roll with the punches and adapt to change. Let's give you the title of that book again. It is 30 Lessons for Loving, Advice from the Wisest on Love, Relationships, and Marriage.
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My friend, it is Taco About It Tuesday night. What kind of tacos did you make tonight? Or maybe burritos or enchiladas? I am in the studio and I am here to take your calls and to share a little spice with you, a little salsa with you, if you will. 1-888-633-5452, and we will talk about it.

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1: Hi, good evening. Who is this?
2: This is Austin.
1: Austin, what can I do for you?
2: I was wondering if you could play a song for me.
1: Austin, who are you thinking of?
2: I'm thinking of my wife, Victoria.
1: And what do you want to tell the world about Victoria?
2: I love her, and I'm excited to be finally, after 3 to 4 years of trying, we're finally being blessed with a baby girl, and I'm traveling down to where she's at, hoping, praying that I can make it in time.
1: So she's in labor right now?
2: Yes, ma'am.
1: Oh, man, how nervous are you, Dad?
2: Oh, my heart is going about 100 miles an hour right now.
1: Just so long as you're not doing 100 miles an hour, we need you to arrive safely. How far are you from the hospital?
2: Oh, right now, about 300 miles.
1: Oh, no. What are you, a truck driver or something?
2: No, ma'am. I'm a sergeant in the United States Marine Corps.
1: Oh, God bless you. And have you picked out a name?
2: Gracie Morgan.
1: So I'm kind of a part of this, Austin. I feel so I feel like a midwife almost. How far apart were the contractions when you last talked to her?
2: They were about 2 minutes apart, but she's not dilating.
1: Okay, 300 miles. That's 4.5-5 hours if you drive the speed limit. No you'll make it.
2: Oh, yeah. I'm hoping.
1: Can't you, like, call a cop friend and have them give you one of those police escorts or something?
2: I wish. That would be nice.
1: That would be very nice.
2: Oh, yeah.
1: I will say a prayer that you make it there on time to see your baby girl into the world and that you'd get there safely.
2: Oh, yeah. Thank you.
1: God bless you.
2: Thank you.

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Welcome to your Tuesday night. So what did you do today? Did you spend some time with the kids, with the family? Did you do a little back to school shopping? Or were you rushing to get to work, to get home, to get dinner fixed? And now it's time for you. I am here for you all night long and the phone lines are open. I would love to hear from you. You're listening to Delilah.

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1: Hi, good evening, Amy.
2: Hi, Delilah.
1: What can I do for you, young lady?
2: Well, I'm kind of having trouble reconnecting with my soulmate, and I'd like to maybe get back closer like we used to be. We've been married 3.5 years and can't imagine life without him. But lately, I think for both of us, it's been hard to imagine life with each other. But I do believe in him, and I believe in me, and I believe in us.
1: Are we still living under the same roof?
2: Yes, we are.
1: Okay, that's
2: so
1: good.
2: Far.
1: And is there, like, an issue or...
2: ton of issues.
1: A ton of issues.
2: There's a few.
1: But here's the thing I'm discovering as I get older. It doesn't really matter what the issue is, if it's money or communications or intimacy.
2: Or kids, yeah.
1: Kids. What matters is if you handle it with respect for each other.
2: Absolutely.
1: If there is ever contempt or disrespect towards the other person, the issue can be as silly as what bowl the dog drinks out of.
2: Yeah.
1: But if there is contempt or disrespect on either part, the marriage is going to go down the toilet.
2: Yes, I'm living that. And, you know, I think we both know that, and I do try.
1: So if there is contempt in your heart or his heart towards you or your heart towards him, that's what you got to look at, not the issues, not the
2: right kids
1: and the money and the time and the frustration and the housework and the blah, blah, blah, blah, blah.
2: Mm-hmm, mm-hmm.
1: And if you guys can, like you said, reconnect and find that respect that led you to this place in the first place, that caused you to say, I do.
2: Yep.
1: If that can be resurrected, brought back, reestablished, focused on.
2: Oh, that would be so nice.
1: How about I find a song to help you do that?
2: Thank you so much.

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5: How can I help you tonight, Richard?
6: I just wanted to call up and thank you for pearls of wisdom that you dropped on me about a week ago. And you have no idea how it lifted my spirits, and I don't think they'll ever come down because of it.
5: What did I say? That's really smart.
6: It's funny, but you mentioned, you just asked if people had a productive day. And by productivity, you said, well, did you make a lot of money, or did you get the house spick and span? And then you said, I consider productivity as spending time with someone you love.
5: I do. My most productive days are the days that I know that I've shared my heart and been blessed by somebody that I love.
6: That's it. And you know, it's funny, too, because I just went through a real violent, the worst type of divorce a person could go through. And I have custody of my little boy. And my work situation is seasonal. And my ex was accusing me of being a loser, you know what I mean? And I was kind of letting that get to me, and I know I shouldn't, but I was. And then you came on with that on the radio that night, and I says, my goodness, here I am, blessed with a little boy, and I have nothing but time to spend with him, which I do. And it just, I said, nothing, that'll never bother me again.
5: Good for you.
6: Good for you. Thank you so much.
5: Well, you are welcome so much.
6: And you want to know something? You're a true blessing.
5: You have a great night. Go give your little man kisses.
6: Thanks.
5: God bless you.
6: You too, honey.

in and make yourself at home. It's time to kick off your shoes. 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And talk to me. Tell me who you're thinking about. Tell me who's on your heart tonight. Tell me what your hopes are, what your dreams are. We're here to share those dreams with you tonight.

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1: Sydney, hi. This is Dee. What can I do for you?
2: Hi, how are you?
1: I'm wonderful.
2: You're always wonderful. I always listen to your show when I can at night and hear the warm, fuzzy stories. And I just get goosebumps because I have a special group of friends that I don't think the rest of the world shares this kind of a friendship that we have. We graduated from high school back in early 70s. Every couple months get together and started out five of us. And more people find out and they want to join. And now every couple months we get together, there's 20, 25 people. And a lot of us met in kindergarten and some joined in junior or senior high. And as time goes on and things happen, you know, more and more people find out and they're like, well, when do you meet? Can we come? You know, can I come sometime? And it's so cool because it's a chance to leave the rat race of the present world and kind of drift back to a time when none of us had the responsibilities that we have now and just to have a good time and support each other. And it's just really awesome.
1: You are so blessed. I have a wonderful group of friends, but we don't get together that often because we live all over the country. I wish we did. But to be connected to people that knew you during your goofy stages and were there for
2: still love
1: you
2: us.
1: And still love you.
2: It's just so cool. I wish more people would be able to do that or maybe think about doing it, you know.
1: Well, that's one of the nice things about the internet, one of the blessings of the internet. Just being able to find people and connect with people and reconnect with people and classmates.com and Facebook and finding old friends. That's my favorite part.
2: It is. It's really cool. And just kind of like on the tell the world how special these people are to me, as I know we all are to each other.
1: Well, you have a great summer. Thank you for calling, honey.

We're here to take your requests and your dedications and to share your stories. We want to know who you love and why you love them. And then we want to find the perfect song to speak to your heart. So come on in, make yourself at home, and tonight, enjoy the stories.

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1: Thank you for calling, Jacob. Welcome to the Delilah Show. What can I do for you?
2: I was wondering if you could play a song for me. This is going out to Melissa. We've been dealing with some issues, you know, and as of right now, she's confused as to who I am myself. And I know that she's the one. I know time is on our side, and I'm just impatient about everything too many times a day. And I just want her to know that I love her more than anything in this world. And that's all there is to say, I guess. I don't know. I love her so much, and she's the only one for me ever.
1: So you love her, but you're kind of pushing for more than she's comfortable with right now?
2: I actually just got out of rehab, so...
1: So what happened to the suggestion they make that you focus on your recovery and not go, you know, messing with relationships right now?
2: Yeah, that's the thing. That, you know,
1: how long were you in recovery? How long have you been out of the... I'm assuming it was inpatient?
2: Yes, it was, ma'am.
1: And how long have you been out of the inpatient setting?
2: I'd say at least 6 days now.
1: Word, Jacob! What do they tell you in program about focusing on relationships right now?
2: Oh, yeah, I know.
1: You don't know. You're supposed to be focusing on the 12 steps. Have you done your first step? Have you done your fourth step?
2: Yeah, I'm on the third now.
1: I am not going to play a song for you until you listen to me.
2: Yes, ma'am.
1: Are you listening?
2: Yes, ma'am.
1: You cannot be emotionally available and committed in a relationship until you are healthy.
2: Yes, ma'am.
1: You cannot get to that state of healthiness by focusing on her. You need to focus on your program right now.
2: Yes, ma'am.
1: Bye.

0: 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Eyes of Faith makes stunningly good-looking eyeglasses. I should know, they're the only glasses I wear. The Eyes of Faith team, Jim and Amy and others, have put a plan together to provide you with an eye exam as well as providing one to someone else less fortunate living in Ghana. That's where Eyes of Faith Vision does such great work. One example, a 7-year-old boy was recently given new, much-needed eyeglasses. It's the first time ever this little boy could see the words on the chalkboard and in a book. When you become a member of Eyes of Faith Vision Plan, you not only get reimbursed for your annual eye exam from any licensed eye care professional, but you also provide a life-changing eye exam at the Eyes of Hope Vision Center in Ghana. 99% of the time, it's the first eye exam ever for that individual. The Eyes of Faith Vision Plan offers discounts on eyeglass frames, contact lenses, virtual eye care appointments, and so much more. Become a charter member. 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Tonight's Delilah's Dilemma says, my name is Ashley. I'm 22. I've grown up listening to your radio station. For the past 8 years, I've had a friend that's been like no other. She's been there for me at my worst and my best, and I have been for her. We tell each other everything. We've stayed in each other's lives when everyone else walked out on us. Recently, she and another friend of hers reconnected, kind of pushing me off to the side. Deep down, it's hurting me, but I don't want to show any type of emotion that would cause conflict. I was just wondering if you could give me any type of advice that might help me in a situation like this. Thank you from Ashley. Ashley, I will have my words for you coming up next. You're listening to Delilah.
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on Sunny 102.3. Tonight's Delilah's Dilemma is from Ashley, who has a good friend that's been her best friend for 8 years. And now that best friend has found another friend and is kind of pushing her aside. And Ashley, these are really good questions because in romantic relationships, there are clearly defined rights and wrongs. But in friendships, not so much. And you don't know when you're being jealous or when you're being insecure, when you're being possessive or when you're being foolish or when you're truly being hurt. So here's what I would say to you, Ashley. If this friend is the kind of friend like you described who's been there through everything, then she's somebody you can talk to. Somebody that you can say, we used to spend a whole lot of time together and we used to have a really precious friendship, and now I'm kind of missing you. And I don't want to feel resentment and I don't want to feel left out, but I'm sort of feeling resentful and left out. And if she's truly a good friend, those feelings, talking about your feelings, will be safe and will be okay. If she twists those things and makes it convoluted or tries to say you have no right to feel that way, blah, blah, blah, then she's not really the good friend that you had thought that she was. Or she has moved on with her life and no longer values your friendship. If she is truly a friend, you can share your feelings with her. Good luck and God bless you.

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1: Hi, good evening. Who's this?
2: Melissa.
1: So what can I do for you?
2: I want to play a song for my best friend. She's getting married.
1: To who?
2: Nick.
1: And what's her name?
2: Her name's Melissa, too.
1: Your best friend's name is Melissa and your name is Melissa.
2: Yeah.
1: So it's Melissa squared tonight.
2: Yeah.
1: Melissa to the power of two. What song do you want to hear?
2: Can you play just something for their wedding?
1: So do you like this guy? Is he good to your best friend?
2: Yeah, he is.
1: So we're happy about this.
2: Yes, we're very happy.
1: And you're going to be what in the wedding?
2: I'm one of her bridesmaids.
1: How many bridesmaids?
2: There are six.
1: Oh, my word. Did you all agree upon a dress?
2: She picked them out.
1: And did you like them?
2: Yes, they're beautiful.
1: Really?
2: Yeah.
1: Good for you. So you want me to find a song that says congratulations, good luck, Godspeed, all that good stuff?
2: Yeah, thank you.

There is one reason that we are here every night. You. We're here to talk to you, to listen to you, and to share the stories of your life.

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2: Hi.
1: Welcome. What can I do for you?
2: I wanted to share a story with you that I call living my dreams, because I listen to your radio station every night when I'm coming home from work. I am a adolescent addictions counselor, and I am finally, after very many years, in my own business. So late at night, usually until 8, I am working with families that are in a lot of pain. And on my way home every night, as I transition from that to my family, I listen to you. And you're the one that helps me make that transition.
1: So from a lot of chaos and a lot of heartache and a lot of dysfunction, kids following destructive paths, probably oftentimes in dysfunctional families to begin with.
2: That's right.
1: And then to try to go home and be focused and not take all that pain with you and try to have some normalcy. That's got to be a tough transition.
2: Well, yeah, it is. You make it easier.
1: All right, let me find a song for your family and for all those young people in hopes that they make good choices for the rest of their lives.
2: Thank you, and thank you for your show.
1: Thank you, sweetie. God bless.

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So when Alanis Morissette was inducted into the Songwriters Hall of Fame, she said being a mother comes first for her, with writing coming in right behind it as a core part of her identity. So true. Here she is.

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1: We need to hear some Adam Levine and Maroon 5. What do you think? Here we go. You know, The Voice season 30 is going to premiere on September 21st. Ooh, that's right around my birthday.

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0: 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It's a little icon. You tap it, you can record a message, let us know what you're up to today, send us a request or dedication, whatever you want to say. And before you send it, you can even listen to it, make sure it's what you want to say. 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

0: Turlock, sunny 102.3, the Valley's feel-good station. Good morning, it's Teresa Lucas. Thanks for letting me play all this variety for you all night long. More on the way in minutes. Well, I kind of think this is just kind of being silly here, according to Sharp Media. In this survey, about 30% of the people say that they wouldn't buy a house if it has this. And no, it's not, you know, if it has a, I don't know, a built-in swimming pool or bowling alley. It's nothing like that. It's if it has the number 13 in the address. Really? Oh my gosh. I don't know. I guess I am kind of superstitious in a way, but the 13 number has always kind of been lucky for me throughout my life. I don't know why. Maybe it's just reverse psychology.
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1: Thanks so much for letting me hang out with you tonight. You realize that when this song first came out, gas was $1.08 a gallon. 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

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You can record your shout-out, request, or anything you want to share. It's that easy.

0: Metro Rock, Sunny 102.3, the Valley's feel-good station. So much variety tonight. I'm glad you're here for it. I know I'm here for it. Hey, how you doing today? It's Teresa Lucas. Someone every day makes popcorn in the microwave, and I can smell it coming through the vents. Well, you know, I just saw this online, and I need to tell her. There's a little line printed on the back of most microwave popcorn packages that tells you, for best results, preheat the microwave oven by heating a cup of water for 1 minute on high and take it out, put the bag of popcorn in there, and guess what? Your odds are so much better that every kernel will pop. Isn't that amazing? I never knew this. If you didn't get all that, hit me up on Twitter at TeresaLucas3. I'll send you the link to my blog.
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Let's hear some Pat Benatar now. Oh, what a legendary icon. On the road, she's playing Las Vegas this Friday night.

Sunny 102.3. Quite a bummer when we find something that we like to eat and then it goes away, like maybe at our favorite restaurant or a favorite store. You know what? 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Let me know. Share your story. Leave me a message. We'll talk about it next.

0: Sunny 102.3. So much variety all night long. More coming up in just a few minutes. Hey, it's Teresa Lucas hanging out with you. Coming up on 4 o'clock. Earlier, we were talking about things that we'd like to eat, and maybe they're only available for a limited time, and then they go away, and we feel lost. For me, it's Stouffer's Korean meatballs. They were only available for a limited time. They're gone. I'm bummed. Kim, how about you? What do you hope never, ever goes away?
1: Taco Bell burritos. They're my favorite.
0: Oh, my gosh, yes.
1: They cannot take away burritos.
0: Oh, man, I hope not.
1: Burritos, you can have anything that you want in a burrito.
0: Yeah.
1: Rice, tomato stuff, cheese, lettuce, whatever.
0: Maybe we should send Taco Bell some love letters, how much we love their burritos, and let them hear our pleas to never, ever make them go away.
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0: 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We appreciate it. Where do you listen most?
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1: Hey, want to say hi to Megan and join the music with us tonight. She's an EMT. Thank you for all you do, Megan.

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You can leave me a message. We're talking 80s memories next, so let me hear yours.

0: the Valley's feel-good station, Sunny 102.3. Coming up on 5 o'clock. Loving all these 80 songs you guys are telling us you want us to play. Celebrating the most decent decade ever. I'm Teresa Lucas. You know, hearing all these songs are bringing back so many memories. And, you know, I have to say, I think of some of the things that I did as a teenager. And I just want to publicly apologize to my parents. Tina, were you up to some shenanigans back in the 80s? What did you used to do?
1: When I was a teenager, I wasn't inclined to sneak out of my window.
0: Whoa.
1: And if I wasn't sneaking out of my window, I might be sneaking a boy into my window.
0: Oh my gosh.
1: But I got away with this many times. And, you know, if the window's left open, it's like, oh, it's so hot in here, whatever.
0: Yeah, right.
1: And then...
0: Didn't you ever get caught?
1: Yeah, a stepdad of mine, actually, I guess he'd gone out late that night and came home and found a boy halfway out my window.
0: Oh,
1: those days were over.
0: Yeah, that's for sure. Kids, if you're listening, do not do what we did, okay?
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1: 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I appreciate it.
0: That's so kind of you to share. Thank you. We appreciate you.

That's Three Doors Down here without you. It's Sunny 102.3 FM, the Valley's Feel Good Station. Terry Ann with you on a Wednesday. We are halfway through the work week. It's going to be a nice one today. Let's get this day going. It's Sunny 102.3.

0: Justin Bieber's Daisy, Sunny 102.3 FM, the Valley's Feel Good Station. Good morning. It is August 19th. I'm Terry Ann. Thanks for having us on today. It is going to be nice today. It's going to be toasty. We'll be just shy of triple digits. Hopefully we don't hit it, but we could in some areas. So stay hydrated. You know the drill. Don't forget about your pets and always check the back seat of the car. We got a lot of stuff going on today. Madonna news. There's Disney news. Peacock news. Miami Vice reboot news. Shakira and so much more. We've got feel good stories. There's food news. Skelly versus the Watcher. And how we seem to be happy being boring. It's all coming up today. Plus great music and chances to win trips for two to our iHeartRadio Music Festival. 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
1: 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Halloween's getting closer and the battle between Scully and the Watcher is on. I'll tell you all about it coming up. Right now it's Heart, What About Love, Sunny 102.3.

0: 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Sunny 102.3 FM, the Valley's Feel Good Station. Tyrienne with you. Halloween is upon us. It's going to be here before you know it, and a lot of people are very proud of their Halloween decorations. Well, a heads up, Lowe's has declared Halloween war on Home Depot. So Lowe's, they have rolled out a 15-foot tall animatronic skeleton to dwarf the popular 12-foot Skelly, which is sold at Home Depot. Now, this one's a headless figure that holds its own head, features glowing LED eyes, sound effects, motion-activated movements, all supposed to scare crowds of trick-or-treaters. And Lowe says the haunted living 15-foot talking lighted skeleton watcher, or watcher for short, is part of a larger Halloween collection, includes witches, reapers, family-friendly inflatables, and all that good stuff. So, yeah, if you want to get it, you might want to go to Lowe's. Sunny 102.3.
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Lady A's need you now. Sunny 102.3 FM, the Valley's feel good station. Okay. We have got to talk about being boring. I'm totally fine being boring. Seems a lot of people are. We'll talk about it after Natalie and Brulia. Sunny 102.3.

0: That's Natalie Imbruglia's Torn on Sunny 102.3 FM, the Valley's feel-good station. Happy Wednesday, halfway through the week, and we have got to talk about being boring. It's not so bad being boring, is it? There's a recent Ask Reddit thread that asked people to share traits they found embarrassing at 18 but now consider attractive. Most of the answers centered on becoming comfortable with responsibility, stability, and, well, just caring less about looking cool. Others said earlier bedtimes, wearing bike helmets, and planning ahead. Turns out growing up is mostly discovering that boring is just another word for having your life together. Yeah, so I guess I'm pretty boring. Sunny 102.3.
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We are the Valley's feel-good station. Coming up in trending, Madonna dominates. Disney has a new release date. And Peacock has some, premium memberships. We'll talk about it coming up. Right now, Taylor Swift, Sunny 102.3.

0: Nikki French, Total Eclipse of the Heart on Sunny 102.3 FM. We are the Valley's feel-good station. We're halfway through the work week. It's Wednesday, August 19th. Temperatures are going to be slightly toastier today. We're going to see highs about 98, 99. Some areas may get a triple digit. Hopefully not. We'll keep our fingers crossed. But we got a lot going on. First things first, we've got to talk about Madonna. She has delivered a blast from the past. She has dominated this year's MTV Video Music Award nominations with a whopping 11 nominations. She's made VMA history a number of times, notably by, well, that kiss with Britney Spears back in 2003. Outdistanced Taylor Swift, who notched 9 nominations. Ariana Grande, Sabrina Carpenter have 7 apiece. Taylor's the current record holder with 30 VMA wins. That's crazy. And the show's going to be returning to LA for the first time in 9 years. It'll be airing September 27th on CBS, MTV, and Paramount. Keep your eyes peeled. Disney has set Ryan Gosling's Ghost Rider, a Marvel movie, release date for July 28th, 2028. It's Marvel's third film scheduled for that year, along with Black Panther 3. On December 15th, another Marvel movie is slated for February, but yeah, not sure which one that is. And Peacock's launched a membership. It's a program for select premium and premium plus subscribers featuring a variety of rewards. 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

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Coming up, it's all good. Feel good stories to make you smile. 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

Alanis Morissette, Head Over Feet on Sunny 102.3 FM. Coming up in trending, we got to talk Miami Vice, Shakira, and Justin Bieber's new kicks. It's all coming up. It's Lords Royals, Sunny 102.3. I've never

0: Kenny Loggins, Footloose, Sunny 102.3 FM. We are the Valley's Feel Good Station. I'm Terry Ann. It is Wednesday. It's the 19th. It's going to be kind of toasty today. We'll see how it's just shy of triple digits. There may be some areas that get into the triple digits just briefly today, but shouldn't be too bad. We have a lot to talk about. So Shakira is ponying up some big bucks to help the victims of the Colombian earthquake. She's pledged $1.25 million to her home country to rebuild schools in the region. She made a surprise visit to the country to tour the damaged schools and meet with kids. And the money was pledged through her Barefoot Foundation in partnership with Live Nation. If you are interested, you can check out the Barefoot Foundation and Live Nation and make a donation yourself. Justin Bieber's officially previewed the Skylark Sensory Runner. It's a new sneaker set to expand his footwear lineup. It's been in development for 4 years, showcases a contemporary runner design, features a clean black and white colorway. The full material specifications are not disclosed yet, but specific technical features are expected to be revealed soon. And we don't know when the official release is yet. Okay, I am so ready for this one. The Miami Vice reboots, adding some more star power. The film's already tapped Michael B. Jordan and Austin Butler as Tubbs and Crockett. Now, Whitney Peak is joined to possibly play Tubbs' love interest. You may know her from the revival of Gossip Girls. Now, the movie doesn't come out till May 19th, 2028, so we got away. It's got a little ways to go. I think we can make it, though. It should be pretty cool. Sunny 102.3.
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Alex Warren, Ordinary on Sunny 102.3 FM. It seems there's a battle between the Watcher and Scully. We'll talk about it coming up. It's a big deal. Right now it's Mr. Mister on Sunny 102.3.

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It seems most of us are just happy to be born. We'll talk about it coming up. We're getting Rick Rolled. It's Rick Astley on Sunny 102.3.

I said early bedtimes, wearing a bike helmet, planning ahead. Yeah, it seems growing up is mostly discovering that boring was just another word for having your life together. I kind of dig that. I guess I'm happy to be boring. Sunny 102.3.

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the Bengals, Manic Monday on Sunny 102.3 FM. Kind of glad it's not a Manic Monday. Coming up in trending, we got Madonna news, Disney news, and Peacock news. So don't go anywhere. It's coming up right now. Lady Gaga on Sunny.

0: As Bon Jovi's Living on a Prayer, it's Sunny 102.3 FM, the Valley's Feel Good Station. Good morning. It is Wednesday, August 19th, halfway through the work week, and the weather, it's going to be a bit toastier today. We'll see highs in the upper 90s. Could see a triple digit here or there throughout the valley, so just stay hydrated. You know the drill. And we've got a lot to talk about, so let's get to it. Madonna has just delivered a blast from the past. She is dominating this year's MTV Video Music Award nominations. She has a whopping 11 nominations. She's made VMA history lots of times, including that one time when she kissed Britney Spears. And she's outdistanced Taylor Swift, who's got 9 nominations. Ariana Grande, Sabrina Carpenter, they have 7. Taylor actually is the current record holder with 30 VMA wins in total. Now, the show, which returns to L.A. for the first time in 9 years, is going to be airing September 27th on CBS, MTV, and Paramount at 7:30. Now, Disney has set Ryan Gosling's Ghost Rider, the new Marvel movie, for July 28th, 2028. Now, it's Marvel's third film scheduled for that year, along with Black Panther. And there's another untitled Marvel movie that's slated for February. I'm not sure what it is, but I'll definitely keep you posted. And Peacock has launched a membership program for select premium and premium plus subscribers. 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There you go. That's what's trending. 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
2: 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And the biggest hits of the 2000s and today. Just give me a reason,
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Coming up, it's all good. 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Good morning.

0: 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Airfare, hotel, tickets to both nights, and $1,000 spending money. I'm Terry Ann. Good morning to you. It's time for food news. 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

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Fingers crossed you got that keyword. 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That was your first chance to win a trip for two to our iHeartRadio Music Festival. And don't you worry, we got more chances coming today. 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

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Nothing's going to stop us now. Sunny 102.3 FM. We've got the Battle of the Home Improvement Stores. I'll tell you all about it coming up. Right now, it's Bruno on Sunny.

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Sunny 102.3 FM. We are the Valley's feel-good station. Hey, we got to talk about being boring. It's actually the in thing to do. It's coming up after Katy Perry on Sunny.

0: Katy Perry and Dark Horse, Sunny 102.3 FM. We are the Valley's Feel Good Station. I'm Terry Ann. It's Wednesday. We are halfway through the work week, and we've got to talk about this recent Ask Reddit thread, which asked people to share traits they found embarrassing at 18, but now consider pretty attractive as an adult. Most of the answers actually centered on becoming, quote, comfortable with responsibility, stability, and simply caring less about looking cool, which means we're kind of boring, right? Others said early bedtimes, wearing a bike helmet, planning ahead. Well, it turns out growing up is mostly discovering that boring isn't actually boring. It's just another word for having your life together. So if somebody calls you boring, I would take that as a compliment. Sunny 102.3.
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We are the Valley's feel-good station. It's Christina in your midday. So the Beeps right here officially unveiled his new sneaker model to expand his footwear lineup. It's called the Sensory Runner. It's been in development for 4 years, so it is out. He's showcasing it now. 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

0: 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I'll get your Adele on for you right now.
1: Thank you so much.
0: You're welcome. Have a good day.
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0: 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Ronald is going to iHeart Music Festival this year. That's exciting.
1: Are you serious? Wow, I'm shocked.
0: We've got another shot coming up at 1 o'clock for you. That'll be your next keyword on the way, top of the hour. And you'll text that in for a chance to win that. You get your flights, your hotel, and you get a

Madonna, who just celebrated 68 years old a couple of days ago. And she's leading the pack. Coming up here, I'll catch you up on what's trending after Benson Boone. She's having a good week. Sunny 102.3. 4

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0: Sunny 102.3. So Audrey's on the line with us. She's sitting at work. She's really quiet. So we are going to see if we can get her to picnic at the Pops this year. We're going to play Is It Real or Is It Fake? Have you ever been to picnic at the Pops?
1: I have not.
0: Oh, it's a fun time. It is such a cool experience. I'm going to give you a headline. Okay. All you have to do is tell me whether it's real or fake. If you get it right, you are on your way to see Picnic at the Pops. Here's your headline.
1: Okay.
0: There's a traffic light in Japan that only turns green once a year. Is that real or fake?
1: That sounds like it could be real.
0: It is real. You won!
1: Okay.
0: Good job! Okay. It's so far out there that you're like, yeah, it sounds like it must be real.

Well, you've survived and made it halfway there. We're just going to keep chipping away at this week. Sunny weather 2.3. We're going to be warming up to 98 today. It's a hot, toasty one. Tomorrow, not as hot. We'll be around 93 tomorrow.

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So drop in a 4LP issue just ahead of the

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102.3. So a young Beyonce is resurfacing in a video of her talking to Michael Jackson, and she is fanning out. It's kind of cute. It's when she was still with Destiny's Child.

Sunny 102.3. So Mattel's putting out a Whitney Houston Barbie, and she is in that iconic blonde curl hair with the pink, singing the I Want to Dance with Somebody. Yes, it is that Barbie. So if you collect those, it's Christina on Sunny 102.3, the Valley's Feel Good Station. Congratulations to Audrey. She's on her way to picnic at the Pops. Another chance to win is up at sunny102fm.com/contest, or you can tap your contest tab on the iHeartRadio app. Coming around the corner, who's leading the pack when it comes to nods for MTV's Video Music Awards? I mean, she has a total of 11 nominations. Typically, it's always Taylor Swift right out in front. But not this time. We'll find out who it is coming up next.

0: coming up here Saturday at the fairgrounds in Turlock. The lineup, there's probably about 11 acts on there. I've got your tickets if you want to go. It all starts at 2 o'clock in the afternoon. 209-551-3783.
1: They say the holy water's watered down, and this town's lost its faith. Our colors will fade eventually, so if our time is running out, day after day, we'll make the mundane a masterpiece. Oh my, oh my love, I take one look at you, you're taking me out.

Jonas Brothers are going to be hitting the road. They've got a massive 45-city run on their Burning Up tour all over again. Tickets officially will go on sale coming up here on Friday.

0: Sunny 102.3, the Valley's feel-good station. So everybody defines fun a little differently, right? We all have our own personal interests and favorite ways we love to spend our free time. And for some, it's just a way of life. So there's a new report out that has, where are the most fun states in America? And they looked at all kinds of different factors for this, right? And guess what? California is number one on the list. California is the most fun. And we have bumped Florida. Florida comes in at number two.
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1: 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Thank you.
0: We have another chance coming up at 5 with John Tesh this afternoon. So listen at the top of the hour for that keyword. I'll see you tomorrow.

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1: Welcome to the 411, so your life is never a 911. It's the John Tesh Radio Show. We call it Intelligence for Your Life. And you know, one of our favorite authors and leadership experts, also my friend, is Ryan Holiday. And Ryan recently thought through a simple question. When is it actually worth it to spoil your children? He landed on three things. The first is books. Holiday says, anytime your kid wants a book, you should buy it. No hesitation, no maybe for your birthday. A love of reading is one of the few purchases that pays back in brain development, communication skills, a better vocabulary, and a deeper sense of empathy. And just for a moment here, I want to say, any book that Ryan Holiday has written is a great book for you to have. I'm rereading Discipline is Destiny right now. Okay, next, go ahead and spoil your kids with food, not Twinkies, although an occasional snack is fine. Holiday says, when a child gets curious about a new cuisine, like, what's Indian food? Go find out together. He says, curiosity about the world often starts at the dinner table. And then he says, spoil your kids in travel experiences. If your child sees a place in a video or learns about it in school, treat it like a plan, not a someday. It fast tracks their personal growth by nurturing their ability to adapt and empathize and build resilience. And exposing kids to diverse cultures and environments helps them become more culturally aware, while the inevitable glitches and setbacks of travel teach them problem-solving skills. Again, from Ryan Holiday.
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0: 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Hi, it's John Tesh.
1: All right, check this out. Your workout and mine just got a little sweeter. A new study says we should be sniffing chocolate before and during our workout to increase our exercise performance without making exercise feel more difficult. The study comes from the journal Frontiers in Physiology, and the scientists looked at how the scent of dark and milk chocolate affected people during a workout. The participants who sniffed dark chocolate, they completed about 18 more leg extension reps, while those who got a whiff of milk chocolate scent did about 9 more reps. The aroma of dark chocolate also reduced hunger and increased feelings of fullness when it was sniffed before people started exercising. So why would the scent of chocolate push us to do more? Researchers say the smell of chocolate may trick the brain into thinking it's being rewarded with the chocolate, and that makes us feel good. So we have more energy to work out harder before we feel fatigued. So bottom line in this one, you may want to pack a Hershey bar dark chocolate in your gym bag.
2: Intelligence for your life.
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Sunny 102.3. It's John Tesh. All right, from our workplace files, if you're interested in working a hybrid schedule or you have a friend who wants to be doing this, I have a new study to share with you, and you're going to want to share this with your boss. Tell the boss, in the largest study yet of work-from-home professionals, Stanford University found that employees who work from home 2 days a week are just as productive and far less likely to quit than employees who are in the office every single day. So it's a win for your company and a win for you. Nicholas Bloom is an economics professor and one of the top researchers on work-from-home policies. He and his team, they looked at thousands of workers at one of the world's largest online travel agencies, that's Trip.com. And Bloom found that employees who work from home 2 days a week are just as productive and as likely to be promoted as workers who are in the office 5 days a week. But what was even more important, turnover. The study found that when the company adopted a hybrid work schedule, there were 35% fewer resignations. That's huge. The company estimated that reduced turnover saved them millions of dollars. In fact, the experiment was such a success, the company studied, Trip.com, now has a fully hybrid

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1: All right, if you're down in the dumps right now, or it happens to you a couple of times a month, or you have a friend in this situation, you should know this could be because your body is slumped over for most of the day, whether you're sitting at a desk or slouching on the couch, staring at your smartphone. Because according to researchers at San Francisco State, hunched over posture is the body language equivalent of expressing sadness and exhaustion. Then that triggers the release of stress hormones, which leads your brain to think you're feeling tired and sad, and will actually trigger depression in many cases. But the researchers also found that people who improved their posture and straightened their spine got a burst of feel-good chemicals. It's similar to the fake it till you make it smiling scenario that we're always talking about, where smiling, even when you don't feel like it, tricks your brain into thinking you're happy, so it releases mood-boosting chemicals and makes you happy. Again, if you're down in the dumps, it could easily be because your body is slumped over for most of the day.
2: Want to go deeper? 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
1: Welcome back to Intelligence for Your Life, the Avocado Report. Of course, we love avocados, right? But it seems we might be missing out on major nutrients by only eating the flesh of the avocado. Listen, nutrition experts are now saying we should be eating the pit. It's edible. In fact, 70% of all the healthy stuff in an avocado is in the pit. The antioxidants in it can lower cholesterol and high blood pressure and improve inflammatory conditions like arthritis and diabetes. It even has antimicrobial and cancer-fighting properties. So the avocado pit is full of good stuff, but how do you eat it? The folks over at the Eat Clean website say you need a powerful blender like a Vitamix. If you have one, you can toss the entire pit in there whole with water or smoothie ingredients and puree it. If you have a regular blender, chop the pit into quarters and then try blending it. And because it can taste bitter, try mixing it with some of the avocado flesh, peanut butter, or something sweet like dates. Now I have something to try.
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0: Sunny 102.3. Hey, it's John Tesh. Welcome to Intelligence for Your Life. John Tesh with you. A question: would you rather go out for an egg breakfast or go out for a steak dinner? More people are choosing breakfast, by the way, especially millennials and Gen Z. The cost is a big reason why, but not the only reason. It's also thought to be a healthier option and more social. Two things that are important to younger generations. Research shows that revenue at breakfast restaurants and diners has grown by 13 to 15%. And a breakfast burrito and coffee feels like a treat without breaking the bank with the steak stuff. There's even a social network called The Breakfast that sets people up with a new breakfast companion every day. Currently, it has 67,000 members. The founders say lunch is about business deals, dinner is about dating, but breakfast, it's just about socializing. If you want to join, go to thebreakfast.app.
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1: Time for more intelligence for your memory. And did you know there's a gadget you can buy that will improve your thinking ability? It's an air filter. This comes from research from Tufts and the University of Connecticut. In their study, adults were given a HEPA air purifier and a fake one. And the real deal HEPA filter had legitimate benefits when study participants were given cognitive tests after 1 month of having the HEPA filter. They completed the test 12 to 15% faster. Why would this help thinking? Because it traps 99.97% of tiny invisible particles like dust, pollen, mold, and bacteria. And those particles can cause brain inflammation. So, if you want to think better, try it. Purify your air with a HEPA filter.
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0: Coming up, the latest data on identity theft is in. It's frightening. A new report from the U.S. Bureau of Justice Statistics shows at least 1 in 10 adults have been victims of identity theft. But online security expert Robert Siciliano says there are simple steps you and I can take to avoid becoming the next victim. We're going to help you stay fraud-free next.
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1: John Tesh with you, ready and willing to protect you from identity theft. The latest data on this identity theft is in, and it's frightening. A new report from the U.S. Bureau of Justice Statistics shows at least 1 in 10 adults have been victims of identity theft or fraud at some point, with total losses now averaging more than $17 billion a year. And as more retailers report data breaches, researchers say it's time to stop wondering if you'll be a victim someday, but start preparing for when it might happen. The good news, our friend, online security expert Robert Siciliano, says there are simple steps you can take to avoid being the next victim of identity theft and fraud. First, update the system software on every device you use. Turns out most devices now alert you when there's a software update available. And Siciliano recommends downloading every update that comes along because they often contain changes that help make your device more secure against hackers. And then consider freezing all your credit card accounts. Many credit card apps have tools that will let you temporarily freeze the account with the push of a button, so your card cannot be used for new purchases. Siciliano recommends activating those tools until you actually need to use your card. That way, even if a hacker steals your account information, they can't go on a spending spree.
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1: You're listening to Intelligence for Your Life. I'm John Tesh, and did a fun day in the sun leave you with a nasty sunburn? Here we go with a do-it-yourself recipe to ease the pain. Just steep a cup of chamomile tea bags in 2 cups of hot water for about 10 minutes. Once that water cools, pour it into a spray bottle and chill it in the fridge, and then spritz it onto your burned skin as often as you need to. You can also soak a washcloth in it and use it as a cold compress. It'll work because chamomile contains anti-inflammatory compounds that help reduce pain and redness. You can even find a lot of skin creams containing chamomile. It's one of the most ancient medicinal herbs known to mankind. Plus, chamomile has antioxidants that help the skin heal. According to Case Western Reserve University, sipping chamomile tea or even eating the plant has been used for centuries to treat wounds, ulcers, skin irritation, bruises, and burns. And chamomile, it's been used externally to treat diaper rash, ear and eye infections, and poison ivy. All of that from the chamomile plant. Yay, chamomile.
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1: I believe this will be a conversation starter for you. What can make a man take more risks while driving if their GPS speaks in a woman's voice? In a recent study, men were put in driving simulators and given directions by either a female or a male pre-recorded voice. And the men who heard a female voice were a full 40% more likely to accelerate when a stoplight turned from green to yellow instead of slowing down and stopping. The researchers believe that men are likely inclined to show off and take risks when listening to female voices. And the study concluded with advice to car manufacturers to make female GPS voices sound less feminine, and you'll make driving safer.

0: 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Hey, it's John Tesh. Welcome to Intelligence for Your Life. John Tesh with you, as per always. And if you need to make a few extra bucks and you're in good health, did you know you can get paid to stand in line? People who are too busy to wait in line will hire you to hold their place, and it's a growing trend. You can earn up to $40 an hour or more if you're waiting overnight. And if the line is really long, a lot of line standers bring tarps and tents and gaming consoles and portable TVs. You can find line standing gigs on platforms like TaskRabbit, and bookings for these jobs have risen 18%. But did you know that line standing isn't new? It was a profession in communist-era Poland because of the shortages of consumer goods.
1: Intelligence for your life.
0: Up next from our health and wellness files, why you should establish a tiptoe zone.

Sunny 102.3. Hi, it's John Tesh. You may have seen this on the business websites, but lipstick sales are up, and a lot of economists consider that a warning sign of bad financial times. The term lipstick index was named by the chairman of Estee Lauder, Leonard Lauder. He theorized that during times of economic uncertainty, women buy lipstick as small pick-me-ups while avoiding more expensive purchases. Basically, people seek escapism by looking for small ways to indulge themselves. I get it. And historically, makeup sales spiked during the Great Depression and the recession in the early 2000s.

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1: Pop quiz time from our Intelligence for Your Health files. Which is better when it comes to protein? Is it the chicken breast or the turkey breast? Turkey wins, according to registered sports dietitian Suzanne Eberle, who says both are good choices. But the turkey breast has more protein, iron, and selenium. The iron boosts energy by helping deliver oxygen to muscles, and selenium reduces the inflammation that contributes to cancer. What about bread, whole wheat versus rye? Go for rye every time, according to a study in the Nutrition Journal, which found people who ate rye bread experienced less hunger throughout the day compared to wheat bread eaters. It's because rye bread contains much more filling fiber. The final, which is better, cow's milk or goat's milk? When they're both organic and grass-fed, they contain equal amounts of muscle-building and muscle-repairing amino acids, but goat's milk contains much more omega-3 fatty acid, which improves heart and brain health, plus more calcium, magnesium, and CLA, an acid that reduces body fat and lowers our risk of cancer. Yay, goat's milk.
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